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1FM 96.1. My name is Rico. On the morning spin, it's Friday's best edition of our program. There you have it, another requested song. Open up my third and final hour with you, 16 past 8 in the morning. One of the, you know, one of the hottest girl group here in the Philippines. Started about Beanie. Song called Huwag Muna Tayong Umuwi. And later on, you want to just go out, clock out, and just head out to a club or a bar, have some booze, 2 or 3 bottles of beers will do. Alright, coming right up, we'll be having a song from Paramore, Britney Spears, and a lot more, including our Balita Uno, which will be delivered by one of our interns here on 1FM 96.1.

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0: 1FM 96.1, welcome to our third and final hour. My name is Rico. Welcome to our program called Friday's Best Edition of One Good Morning, with exactly 27 and a half minutes down, 8 in the morning. We're saying hello, good morning, first people tuning to our program from Barangay Maliwalo. I just played that song a while ago. Thank you so much, Romeo and family. Nakikinig daw sila sa ating program. RC Twinsky, listening to our program as well. Alright, giving her opinion about that one that we posted yesterday. But anyway, hello and good morning to each and everyone. Nice day today. Love this kind of weather. Fair weather that we're having. Hey, we do have our next intern from Tarlac Agricultural University. Kumusta, Angelica? How are you today?
1: Hello po. Hello mga kawan. 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
0: Dahil sa weather? 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Bad weather ba?
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0: 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Hey, can you say something about our weather for today, especially from Pag-asa? Go ahead, Angelica.
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0: Thank you so much, Angelica. 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
1: yes,
0: our family,
1: hello.
0: Go ahead.
1: Yes po, hello po ulit sa Tarlac Agricultural University, yan, Department of Development Communication, College of Arts and Sciences, organization natin, Communicators Building Opportunities Through Leadership, Sinisulong, and of course, babatiin ko na rin po ang aking pamilya, yan, nanonood lagi ang aking mama, Marilyn, and ang aking papa, Serafino, and maging ang aking mga kapatid. 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
0: Alright, thank you so much, Angelica. How about Fiona, our newscaster a while ago, who did our newscast? 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How are you today, Fiona? 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
2: Yun po, first time lang sa radio.
0: Uh-oh.
2: Na air. So,
0: okay. Welcome to our program. And I'm hoping that you learn something. Alright? Do you have any greetings? This is your chance.
2: Good morning po sa ating lahat. 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And my mom. 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
0: Alright, there you have it. Thank you so much, Fiona. There you have it. Our students from Tarlac Agricultural University. They'll be joining my program anytime this week. And of course, they have to spend a couple of hours. That's why they're here. I'm hoping that they'll learn something. Alright. I think we have to pause for a short break. Be back with a song from Ben and Ben.

0: And that song from Mira here on Friday's Best. 29 more minutes before 9 o'clock. Good morning.
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Friday's best edition of One Good Morning here on 1FM 96.1 Tarlac, as I promised. Mira with that track called Love Again. Hello, good morning. 37 down in the morning. Before we pause for a very short break, I need to squeeze in a song requested over a hotline, which we're going to take you back in time once again on Friday's best. Hey, we're saying hi, good morning right now. People listening to our program, to Dr. Ivan Kudal, good morning. Good morning as well to Dr. Danny Galang. Thank you so much for tuning in. All right. Good morning as well to Sir Fernando Aquino. All right. Sir Nanding Fernando Aquino of Jackson's Medical Center. How are you doing, sir? You driving right now? 38 past 8 in the morning. Moving on with this next track, Alphaville, Forever Young. Want to live forever young? Is there a secret living forever young? We're not immortal, as you know. But one of the, you know, secrets, a nice and nutritional health, very nutritious food. What else? Avoiding stress, I know. We cannot avoid stress. What else? Exercise regularly. Lift some weights, heavy weights. Here's a song from Alphaville, Forever Young on 1FM. Good morning.

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Friday's Best here on 1FM 96.1. Sam Grill gave you that popular song called Driver's License. And of course, Traitor. Chat about Olivia Rodrigo, half Filipino, half American. There you have a song called Drop Dead on 1FM 96.1 Tarlac. 6 more minutes ago before we hit the hour of 9 in the morning. Before we finally say goodbye, we're saying hello and good morning to all the practitioners of Philippine Combat Aikido Tarlac chapter, as well as Mabalacat Pampanga chapter, Underground Master Samuel Capiral and Sir Gabriel Capiral. Good morning to all the practitioners of Muay Thai, CMC, and kickboxing. Good morning. Gotta go now. In the meantime, this December for the next program from Provincial Government of Tarlac. It's gonna be Servicio Mayap airing at 9. Catch back in tomorrow for Saturday Jam. Same time, same frequency. This has been Rico rubbing up my program with a requested hit. Then from Six Part Invention, only for you on 1FM.

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0: And you just heard Quincy Jones and James Ingram, 5100 Ways. And you're still tuning into 1FM 96.1 Tarlac with Master Chinito. And a big shout out to all the staff and crew of Sam Jihan, that's along Tarlac State University, dyan po sa May San Vicente, ganun din kay Mac ng Mr. Donut. A big shout out also goes to Coach Apps and Attorney Tere and Ate Aquina. And as well sa mga drivers natin dyan, ingat-ingat po sa pagmamaneho, mukhang uulan na naman yata. So sa mga pasahero po dyan, sana lagi kayo may dalang payong o botas upang hindi mabasa dahil usong-uso ngayon ang sakit. Kaya muli po yung magbabalik tayo. Yan, mamaya-maya, more music, more hits, more requested songs, and big shoutouts to all our listeners out there. You can dedicate your songs only here on 1FM 96.1 Tarlac.
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0: 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A big shout out to Ma Michelle Buan Maliari and to Miss Vivian, and a big shout out as well to all the staff and crew of Butter World. Yan, at ganun din sa ating mga tagapakinig dyan po sa May San Rafael, at ganun din sa ating mga tricycle drivers at mga bus drivers dyan. Ingat-ingat lamang po sa pagmamaneho. Now, I'm going to give you a little bit of advice for those who wanted to start or restart again about your life. Ika nga nila, one of the best kept secrets about life is that you don't have to finish the day the same way you started. Learn how to breathe hingang malalim, at syempre hindi naman po lahat kinakailang matapos in one day. A big shout out to Paul Amore and happy birthday to you. Once again, more music, more hits, more dedicated songs only here on 1FM 96.1 Tarlac.
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And you're still tuning in to 1FM with Master Chinito for his second hour on Masters of the Universe with Master Chinito. It's already 7 minutes past 2 p.m. and thank you for making us part of your afternoon Chinito session. It's already Friday, so make sure that you are actually safe and secure to all those people who are going somewhere tonight. Please, just stay safe lang po, okay? 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
2: And time flies so fast. It is already 2:51 in the afternoon and we only have 9 minutes left before I leave the program. Master of the Universe, Master Chinito. And you just heard Charlie Put. One call away. And I just want to greet Momshi Nancy Untalan, Sir Lian Sotelo, and to all the staff and crew and the management of Al's Barber Shop. And of course, I also wanted to big shout out po kay Mommy Rosemary and Guevara Pakamanan ng Kuya po. Yan. And of course, a big shout out po sa lahat mga nakikinig sa atin, ng mga drivers natin dyan. Keep safe everyone. And also a big shout out to John John Ramos Tababa and happy birthday Joe Alfonso. And to all our listeners out there, ingat-ingat po sa paglabas ngayong araw na ito, Biyernes. Maulan man o hindi, sana po'y lagi po kayong ligtas. And once again, before I leave, I want to say smile, pray, and keep moving forward hanggang sa muli sa pagsama niyo sa akin si Master of the Universe, Master Chinito. Hello, Milo Luxina and Sir Miggy Gomez. Hello po sa inyo, Coach Apps and Attorney Tere. Keep safe, stay happy, and keep the cool vibes or good vibes alive. Even Superman has his own weakness. So once again, this is Master Chinito nagpapaalam na sa inyo. Tomorrow ulit, same time, same frequency, only here on 1FM 96.1 Tarlac.

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Big hits, great love songs. 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Good evening, everyone, and how's it going? For the longest time that I've been away for this special day of the week, and I thank God right now that I found time today. Thank God it's Friday, and welcome to Friday's Best, a special edition of the Late Night Show. I just love this day of the week, you know. It's our window for the weekend, and I think we're all going to have a wonderful one right now. Everybody wants to rule the world by Tears for Fears. That's the title of the song you just heard. Before that, you heard the song Lessons in Love by Level 42. And our first song this evening was Secret by the Orchestral Maneuvers in the Dark. Just three of the most wonderful new wave songs that we have this evening. And they sure kicked off our program real good, did they? I'm Tom Robinson, and I am your host, as usual. There's nothing you can do about it, so get used to it. Hello, people of Tarlac City, Pangasinan, La Union, Zambales, Pampanga, Metro Manila, and Baguio City. Thank you for joining us. I will be with you until 10 o'clock this evening. That's a complete two-hour stretch of all the best songs from the 70s and the 80s, bar none. If you felt like joining us, here's our number. Write this down right now. 0918-733-9445. You can send all your requests and greetings right there. For the last time, it's 0918-733-9445. The group Human League are an English synth-pop band formed in Sheffield in 1977. They are best known for their landmark 1981 album, Dare, which produced the massive worldwide hit, Don't You Want Me? Originally an experimental electronic group, the band evolved into a global pop phenomenon after lead singer Philip Oakey restructured the lineup to include vocalist Joanne Catherall and Susan Ann Sully. Here's their best single ever, Human by Human League.

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Beautiful song right there from the movie with the same title, Lima, with Never Ending Story. I remember this movie so well back when I was young. And don't ask about my age, okay? I remember The Childlike Empress. Yes, I think so. And also Bastion, the boy who read the book, actually. And the star of the movie, that guy who saved the princess. What's his name again? Atrio. I remember so well. Anyway, good evening, everybody, and welcome to more of Friday's Best, a special edition of the Late Night Show. And right about this time, we are saying hi and happy 1FM listening to all of our fans who are tuned in. Right now, actually, we have out of the house park listeners. What do I mean? I mean, these are the kinds of folks who are who actually don't like the crowded places, just like me, especially when they're out drinking. Now, what do they do actually? They actually just buy their beers at 7-Eleven and go out of town, perhaps, and park somewhere in the mountain or near the beach or something, and they just listen to beautiful music and drink there. That's what they do, and that's what they do. And I love doing that as well, even when I'm alone. Actually, I like it most when I'm alone. And we'd like to say hi, our out-of-the-house drinkers, and I don't know where they are right now. They told me they're along this highway near McDonald's Crescendo. Good for you. A big hi going out to Dave, Steve, Arnell, James, Coco, and Andy. They said they're out for a beer or something. Good for you guys. Thanks for the invite, by the way, and you take it easy now, all right? And maybe one day I'll join you. And hello also, and a big hi going out to our friends Toby and Kim, as usual, of Bambantarlac. Good evening, Toby. And thanks a lot for texting me all the time and checking on me. And likewise to Eliza and Gerson. Greetings to our very own Professor Will. I'm so proud of you, brother, and I couldn't help but pray for you all the time, especially when you do all those engagement and all. And good luck, and proud friend here, like what I said all the time. Hello also to all of our fans in Dasmariñas, Cavite. A big hi going out to the Anub family. Hello to Sir Elmer, our very own Sir Elmer, our HR director. And a big hi going out to Miss Mayan and to Idel. Idel, belated birthday greetings to you. Hello also to Glenn Talens and the kids. Thanks a lot for listening, and we'll try to squeeze in a song for you. And to Maurice of Concepcion Tarlac, and not to forget the Austrias of that place. Hello to Rosette and Gavin, everybody there in your household. A big hi also going out to Lynn at the provincial government's office. And greetings to Arvin Caballo and Jojo Pascual. They said they're listening. Thanks a lot. They're driving to somewhere. I don't know. Hello also to Mr. William Santos. And of course to our very own Rico Mambo. To Eric, Ella, Laika, and Renzo. Good evening. To Carlo, Echo, Rogine. Echo is my wingman this evening. Hello to Chief Rene and Cito Nicolas and family. Hello to Mommy Alice, Mommy Lang, and Annalie. To the Champson family. Greetings coming from yours truly. And a big guy going out to Jing Dizon, Janelle, and to Gino and Nick of our Baras Baras station. And finally, greetings going out to my family there in Vancouver, Canada. Hello to Ate Cess, James, Ate Jocelyn, to Yaya, Jessa. Good evening to you. It's nice talking to you again. And I miss you, Yaya. And our very own Yaya Jessa will be arriving by Tuesday, this coming Tuesday, and we'll go straight to Baguio City. Why? Well, we need all the help we can get in taking good care of my girls, Chloe, Yanni, Hannah, and Leia. There's just too much of a bunch for me already. Well, Ate Lorraine kasi has work na rin. She can check on new girls every time. That's why we're calling help. Ako ang binabantay ni Ate Lorraine ngayon, not your girls. Again, for your greetings, our line is open here at 0918-733-9445. Let's move on, shall we? Here's a song from Giorgio Moroder, Together in Electric Dreams, right here on 1FM 96.1.

Big hits, great love songs. You're still listening to 1FM 96.1. Song from Kalapana, The Hurt. Before that, you heard the song Baby Come Back by The Player. Those two songs were requested on the hotline 0918733-9445. Like what I always say, you can also do that. Just send me all those requests and greetings of yours on that number, okay? Now, I have been receiving text messages since a while back, invites from our friends at the Bypass Road area. Thank you so much. And honestly, guys, I don't know where that is, okay? I'm not from here. That's the truth. And to be honest with you, I only know this stretch of highway from Jollibee, San Nicolas, and going to Wendy's right past SM City. That's as far as I can go. Now, if I'm going to drive somewhere else, like left or right from that highway, believe me, I am going to get lost. Hello and greetings to the management and staff of Asuk Restaurant. They've been inviting me for so long, and here's a promise. One of these days, I am going to visit you guys, okay? And greetings to all of our friends at City Center who are listening. To all those dining in at Domino's and Dunkin', thanks a lot. And to all the customers of Lola Nenas, they're listening as well. Thank you. Thank you so much. And likewise, I've been receiving text messages as well and asking me, Tom Robinson, what do you love doing on Friday nights? And texters actually are now asking me that. And frankly, what I usually do on Friday nights is as early as 4 or 5 or 6 in the afternoon, I go home to Baguio City just to be with my girls. And just so you know, these are big girls already, and we still sleep all together side by side on this one big bed that we have at home. And we love watching movies together, even if it's already reruns. Reruns, I mean, we've watched Notting Hill, You've Got Mail, Sleepless in Seattle, Message in a Bottle, the Star Wars series, and more a freaking million times already. And yet we still watch them over and over with pauses in between because someone's going to make popcorn or something. That kind of experience for me every weekend is priceless. I wouldn't exchange that for anything in the world. Except for ice cream, double Dutch flavor. And you know, you'll capture my heart with that single flavor, just so you know. Hello and greetings to Sir Elmer Anov of Dasmariñas, Cavite. Our next song goes out to you, sir. And greetings also to the Kickboxing Club Rosales. Special mention goes out to Coach Ronel. Greetings to all of you, to all your members, and greetings coming from our very own Rico Mambo. Thanks a lot for listening. And likewise, hello to all the joggers, the picnickers, and everyone there at McDonald's Crescendo. Thanks a lot for that. Anong ginagawa mo dyan, Rosette? And greetings also to all those having their coffee at Foam Coffee. Oh, there's foam here. Okay, I'll try to check this out one of these days. And likewise to all of our fans at KKK Gasoline Station is tuned in. Likewise, Petron, very good. Hey, here's a favor. If you are tuned in right now, please let me know. That is all I'm asking. Text me your name and where you are from. For example, type Marie's space and the place where you're at. For example, Concepcion. And that's actually what Marie's did a few weeks ago, or months, I guess. And here's my number. 0918-733-9445. If you have a permanent pen there with you right now, grab it, okay? Open the cap and write this on your wall or on your television set or on the refrigerator. The number's 0918-733-9445. Let's move on with more of the most beautiful hits ever played on radio. Here's a song from the Little River Band, reminiscing right here on Friday's Best Late Night Show Edition.

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2: 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Tom Robinson. See you in a minute. Don Robinson. Yeah!

Big hits, great love songs. You're still listening to 1FM 96.1. Good evening, everybody. 1 hour down, one more to go. I am having a great time right here. I sure hope you are too. The song you're hearing is State of the Nation by Industry. And before that, our first song, Take On Me by Aha. They graced our show for this hour. What a way to open it up. Two great new wave songs from the 80s, as promised. Now, here's what's in store for you this hour. Songs from Chaka Khan, REO Speedwagon, Toto, Elton John, Christopher Cross, and a whole lot more. Now, if you are big fans of those artists we just mentioned, I strongly suggest that you stay where you are and don't go anywhere, because I sure don't want to play any of those songs when you're not around. All right, I'm Tom Robinson, and I'm still here, unfortunately, and welcome to more of Friday's Best, the late night show special. Now, if you just tuned in, well, too bad for you, buddy. You sure missed a whole lot already. How could you? The song, Twitter hit and title, third studio album, Romantic Era, topped the charts in the number 4 on the U.S. Billboard Hot 100. Here's True by Spandau Ballet.

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From the album The Power of Great Music, that's James Ingram with Whatever We Imagine. Before that, you heard the song from Chaka Khan with Through the Fire. Two wonderful songs from the late 80s, and I'm sure you love them. Those songs, again, were requested, actually. Now, don't be left behind. Just send me all those requests and greetings of yours, and we might squeeze in the songs you want to hear tonight. The song True by Spandau Ballet a while ago goes out to my good friend Toby. Toby, my apologies. I'm supposed to play Gold for you, but I clicked the wrong song. I'll play it for you next time, okay? Greetings to all our friends there in 7-Eleven San Jose Tarlac. That's a beautiful place you got there. And likewise to, like I said earlier, if you can just text me where you are. We have friends from the Monasterio tuned in. Hello to Nathan and Conrad. Thanks a lot for listening. Greetings also to all the bus drivers and jeepney drivers who are still plying the roads right now. Right at this moment, thank you. And not to forget our friends, to all the tricycle drivers tuned in as well. Greetings. Hello to Mayor Doña Tesoro of San Manuel Tarlac. She's always tuned in to us. Thank you so much. And of course, belated happy birthday greetings to our very own boss, Congressman Jaime Coanco. Boss Jaime, happy birthday to you, or belated. And you have a great night ahead of you, okay, boss? And someone sent me a message that someone in Crescendo actually is music tripping. His car is open with the volume on and he's tuned into us. That's a nice way to do it, my friend. But hey, I suggest that you make it louder, okay? Not really. Just do it as loud as your car can, all right? Saw from Toto, Africa, right here on 1FM.

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Beautiful song from Elton John, Nikita, right here on 1FM. Well, we are at the tail end of our show. This is it for me, and this is it as far as our program goes. We're not going out yet. We still have 3 more songs to go. It is a weekend, and I couldn't ask for anything more. I love Fridays, and I mean that. And to all those who are out on a gimmick or something, good for you guys. Now, you take it easy if you'd be drinking, okay? Don't drive when you drink. Listen, you never know. The life you save might just be your very own. Reminds me, a big hi going out to Jean Galvan of MG Pangasinan. Thanks a lot for joining us. And likewise to the evening crew, to all the front desk crew of the Janhae Hotels and the Baguio Country Club. They're tuned in. Hello to Shauna, Andrew, and Sir Anthony De Leon. Thanks a lot for listening. And please give my regards to Tito Ramon, okay? Hello to Richard Solabo and family. Greetings and a big hi going out to Sir Elmer, Anub, and family of Das Marinas Cavite. And greetings also to Miss Jana, Pat Pat, and Kuya Abe, and of course to Miss MJ, and to Engineer Dave, to Glee, and Kuya George. They're listening. Hey, it's past your bedtime, guys, so thanks a lot anyways. Hello to Stella of San Manuel Tarlac. And greetings to all my friends on the other side of the band. Hello to Miss Mav Gonzalez, Katrina Son, Kat. I don't think I can go home this weekend, so maybe next week, okay? And likewise to Sir Alex Villa, of Barangay LSFM. Thanks a lot for tuning in, Sir Alex, and I'll see you soon. Hello to little Vinci or Titan Jello. He said hi a while ago, so hello as well, Titan. Hello to Professor Will. As always, thank you so much for joining me every night. And we'll be tuning in tomorrow, okay? And to Texter 5462. Tom Robinson, will you marry me? Okay, I'm going to marry you tomorrow. And greetings also to Texter 7664. Tom Robinson, can I have a kiss? Okay, here you go. And lastly, I'm sorry I cannot read on air what the other texter said. Gross. You're nuts. You know, you're crazy. Hello to Rosette and Gab. And of course, to everybody listening in Concepcion Tarlac. And my little Joey is actually having her training in Sutherland right now. Great job, sweetie. You made your uncle so proud of you. And you take care and enjoy yourself there, okay? And my team and I will be in Bulacan to cover a soccer championship event. And we'll be leaving early, early tomorrow morning. And come Monday, we'll drive to Baguio City for the regional finals of the National Grassroots Valuable League, and we'll be there until Thursday. That's actually a little vacation trip for my team here, and they deserve it, and I'll make sure they'll enjoy every minute of their stay there. And that's about all. Thank you. The Late Night Show and Friday's Best are exclusive properties of Radio Pilipino Media Group. Unauthorized airplay and duplication of this material in whole or in part is strictly prohibited. And here's our final word this evening. It's from Ellen DeGeneres. Never dream about

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Cito E. Nicolas, 93-1PNCR-6381. 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
1: This song is brought to you by Plemex for Kids. 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
5: 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Hello and good morning, Senator Luzon. This is Saturday Jam, the weekend spin edition of One Good Morning. Welcome to our program. My name is Rico, keeping you company all the way till 9 o'clock. We're on the 27th of June, 2026. Great songs of the past, mostly songs of the 80s that we're playing at this very moment. It's like those songs you heard a while ago, Pointer Sisters. The song called I'm So Excited, the Patch Mode that just can't get enough here on One FM. Now, that's right. More of those great songs from the past, 80 songs for you here on 1FM. 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Good morning, Luzon, Visayas, and Mindanao. All right, especially people of Baler, over 99.3, 98.3 Lucena, 88.3 Legazpi, 95.1 1FM Palawan, and 657 DWR and Naga. This is Rico. How was your night? Did you have the blast last night? Maybe you had a boost. All right. Friday night after office hours yesterday. Well, that's okay. Still have enough budget for a couple of beers or some spirits. All right. Make sure that you can still get up, have your shower, have your breakfast because you still have to go to the office and do your job. Okay. And if you're driving at this very moment, just clocking out from a night shift, have a strong coffee before driving. Maybe take a power nap before driving, especially if it is a long drive going home, for you to be safe. Diba? Good morning. Hey, happy birthday to all the ones celebrating their birthday today on this 27th of June, 2026. The last Saturday for this beautiful month of June. All right. We're saying hello, good morning as well, people tuning to our program wherever you are, here in Luzon, here in the Philippines, or any part of the world, because we can, you can check out, should I say, our program by simply clicking the audio link that is posted on 1FM 96.1 Tarlac Facebook page. Okay, so should I say good evening to you right now? Maybe you're in part of Europe at this very moment. If we are complaining about our temperature, soaring temperature in the Philippines, well, people from Europe, especially Paris and United Kingdom, are having this spike of temperature. They're not used to it. Imagine people from United Kingdom having 37 degrees Celsius and people from Paris experiencing heat index of 42 to 43 degrees Celsius. They are literally melting at this moment. Oh my. What is happening? Climate change? I think so. We've got exactly 27 more minutes to go before we hit the R7 in the morning. I think we had to pause for a short break and we'll be slowing down things, starting up with a song from Journey later on and a lot more. We'll be checking out a song from Queen together with David Bowie and, of course, Vanilla Ice here on Saturday Jam. Good morning.
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1: One Good Morning here on 1FM 96.1. It's the Weekend Spin version of One Good Morning, where we take you back in time at this very moment. Sounds of the 80s and early 90s for you, just like that song from Vanilla Ice. And I do believe that they you know, derived that tune from Ice Ice Baby. That is from that song from Queen featuring David Bowie, as I promise. Under Pressure. Are you under pressure at this moment? But chillax. Yo, with Rico, all the way till 9 o'clock here in the hottest. We're saying hello, good morning right now to Miss K of Barangay Kare. Thank you so much for always tuning in here on 1FM. Good morning as well to Catherine. I'm going to play that song later on, asking for a song, something from Earth, Wind, and Fire. Still having no time to play your song, so thank you so much for hanging out with me. Open up with this next track to wrap up my first hour with you. Are you having your breakfast at this very moment? Good for you. Here's a song to keep you a bit. Sent from Toto, Rosanna, here on Saturday Jam.

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This is Rico, broadcasting nationwide. That's a song from Cindy Lauper, also known as Cynthia Ann Stephanie Lauper, American singer and songwriter, and also an actress. All right, she's been dubbed as the queen of quirky pop because of her powerful 4-octave vocal range. Said about Cindy Lauper. There you have it. Girls just want to have fun. But we take it back in time with my program on the Weekend Spin of One Beat Morning. Music of the 80s and 90s for you. Coming right up. Women power that we have for you. Whitney Houston, Bonnie Tyler, and a lot more here on 1FM. Including this song from the 90s. Diana King. Shy Guy. On 1FM. That's what

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5: 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So one good morning. All right, there you have it. Great songs from the past. It's like that song from Bonnie Tyler a while ago, Total Eclipse of the Heart. Back to back with that track requested Whitney Houston with You're Still My Man on 1FM. Saturday Jam on 1FM. We're saying hello, good morning right now, and thanks so much for always listening to our program. To Jolene, hello and good morning to Ace, to Lola Getz, and to Julius Dane Hilala, listening to our program all the way from Santa Ignacia, Tarlac. Good morning to Ace, how are you doing? Thank you so much for hanging out with me. This is Rico on 1FM 96.1 Tarlac. We're saying hello and good morning as well. People listening to our program wherever you are here in Luzon, as well as Visayas and Mindanao, especially people of Baler, how are you doing over 99.3 1FM? Good morning, people from Naga, over 657 DWRN Naga, 95.1 1FM Palawan, and 88.3 Legazpi. Good morning, people of 98.3 Lucena. Good morning to Basilio family listening to our program all the way dyan ho sa my Wangkata Tarlac. MSC asking for a song, something from South Border. Is it possible to play my song? Yeah, sure. One of the songs of the 90s, we can play it for you. Okie dokie, thank you so much for hanging out. Manuel family, and of course, good morning to Ate Percy. Nakikinig daw sila sa atin while having our breakfast, Rico. Thank you so much for listening. Hope you can play my song, sabi nila. Yep, I'm gonna assure you, we can play that song. Just wait for a while, alright? Anyway, we're saying hi and good morning as well, people of Barangay Tibagan, listening to our program. Mercado family, Mylene, thank you so much for tuning in. Let me see. Okay, gonna line up your song. I think we can play that song on my third and final hour. Asking for a track, something from Wency Cornejo daw. Okay, missed that song from Mr. Wency. Right, thank you so much for tuning in. I think time to pause for a very short break. Be back with the song from Tears for Fears. Sun is out right now, although it got a bit cloudy. Cloudy Saturday morning. Okay, Philippine Standard Time, halfway through on our program, on our second stretch. 7:30 all over the country. Good morning.
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One of the songs of the mid-90s for you down there. Music came from South Border. Song called Love My Life on 1FM. We got exactly, I'm going to see 7 more minutes to go before hitting 8 in the morning. 8 down 9. Going to have our final stretch of our program on the Weekend Spin. You're with Rico. We're saying hello, good morning, people of Camiling Tarlac. They're listening to our program, especially to Kilala family, to Julius. How are you doing? Good morning as well to Arthur Kalman family. Thank you so much for hanging out. To Kuya Buboy and Reyes's family of San Sebastian here in Tarlac. How are you doing, people? All right. Habang naghahasa raw from Tito J, sabi ni Julius. Ano naman inahasa mo dyan, Tito Julius or Tito J? Here's a song to wrap up my second hour with you, Mike Francis, together with Amy Stewart, Friends.

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